0: What? Who is this?
1: Looking for a girl this tall way. 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
0: Hello, hi. Who are you?
1: Alex Warren. You are beautiful,
0: Alex,
1: by the
0: hey,
1: way.
0: Hey. Do not talk to her. You
1: sorry.
0: Talk to
1: I'm
0: me.
1: I'm so sorry. You seem very upset.
0: Yeah, I am upset. And I'll tell you why.

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I'm just trying to hold your hand like lovers do to make it through. 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

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What if I meet the one? 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

0: Eu sunt Emma din Constanța, am 7 ani și melodia mea preferată este Dance Like a Gabby Cat.
1: Alright, you cats, it's time to dance. The show was that we can do the cat snap, to dance, snap, snap, snap, just like that.

0: closely, 'cause we're gonna play a game. This game is called Mother May I, and all you have to do is listen and follow the moves that I call out. But you can only do these moves if I say three magic words, which are Mother May I.
1: Mother May I.
0: So if I say something like, Mother, may I jump up real high? Well, you can go ahead and

0: 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Till I find some.
1: Turn down the lights and enjoy Itsy Bitsy by Night.

the time, but when I take the time I need, let myself go to no rules, when I don't share your views, will you judge? 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

0: 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It's Itsy Bitsy by Night.
1: Wonderful. Thanks, Matthew.

0: Itsy Bitsy by Night.
1: 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Let's go meet God.
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1: Film about God. I want to go meet God.

the ocean, just a flesh in the night, just a soul among billions, with no place to hide.